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3: QEW westbound ramp to westbound 403. Left lane is blocked. Westbound at Brant, left lane blocked there. Both of those items for lingering overnight construction. 403 westbound at Erin Mills, left lane shut down. Further westbound past Waterdown, two right lanes blocked. And eastbound at Erin Mills, two left lanes blocked. Lincoln Red Hill looking good. Eastbound Highway 5 approaching 6 North, construction blocking the left lane. 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I'm Giles Tingey, Legend 1029 Traffic in minutes.
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2: 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Niagara Bank QEW just past Trafalgar. That's the HOV block. 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Niagara Bank at Brant. Left lane is blocked for lingering overnight construction. Niagara Bank ramp to the westbound 403. Left lane shut down there also. 403 westbound at Erin Mills. HOV and left lane blocked. Westbound past Waterdown. Two right lanes shut down. If you're eastbound on the 403, two left lanes shut there also. In town, Link, Redhill and the Skyway looking good. Eastbound Highway 5 approaching Highway 6, construction blocking the left lane. 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

0: Triumph on Legend 102.9 and Follow Your Heart on a Friday morning edition of Sunny and Hayes. It's 5:45. Oh, man, I just looked at the calendar. I don't know why I was looking at the calendar. Who looks at the calendar? My watch. Ryan, I cannot believe today's the 29th. 30 days have September, April, June. Yeah, so May goes to the 31st. I cannot believe next week is going to be June. I know we keep saying that, but I feel like time is just going by quickly. And you know what? Before you get it, when you're getting up this morning, getting ready, keep in mind that you've got an absolutely spectacular forecast this weekend. Matt's got those details, so you can enjoy the last weekend of May with that. And we got another chance at some concert tickets. We're giving away tickets to see Train. Matt will tell you what we're going to do with that and more. Before I forget, we've been getting reaction to this too. Now that this weather is great, where's your favorite patio place when you want to go for a bite to eat or a drink or whatever? Share it with us. You can text us anytime this morning, 905-645-5043.
1: QEW Niagara bound past Trafalgar. That crash in the HOV was quickly cleared away. However, southbound Trafalgar ramp to Niagara bound QEW now covered in debris, so that's closed. Niagara bound ramp to westbound 403, left lane shut down for ongoing construction. 403 westbound approaching Waterdown, two right lanes still closed for lingering overnight road work. Eastbound at Erin Mills, two left lanes. There's delays on the approach to that one. Link Red Hill on the Skyway looking good. 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
2: QEW southbound Trafalgar ramp to Niagara Van. QEW remains closed due to debris from an accident earlier at Trafalgar. QEW itself is running well in both directions, although the Niagara Van ramp to westbound 403 does have the left lanes closed. 403 westbound approaching Waterdam, two right lanes shut down. Also eastbound 403 at Erin Mills. A lot of road work, two left lanes and the HOV are shut down. That's causing 3 to 5 minute delays on the approach. Link Red Hill and Skyway looking good. Eastbound Highway 5 approaching Highway 6 north. Construction there. 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
3: Thank you, Giles. It's 6 o'clock. I'm Ryan Williams, and here are your morning headlines. Hamilton's Public Health Unit is investigating a Legionellosis outbreak. There have been a total of 21 confirmed hospitalizations, with all patients living in close range to downtown Stony Creek. According to officials, Legionella bacteria cannot be transmitted from person to person, instead coming solely from contaminated water. Multiple arrests have been made after an auto theft investigation. Halton police have laid several charges against two people from Quebec following an overnight car theft in Oakville on Monday night. The two face a total of 7 combined charges. And Lime Ridge Mall is expected to reopen after a water main break caused

0: and highs to 24 degrees. Clear in 8 overnight. Sunshine, but cooler at 18. For Sunday, we're back up into the 20s under sunny skies with readings of 21 degrees. 8 right now.
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1: I was in downtown Dundas yesterday, you guys, and I was going to have I had a manicure pedicure. It was Sunny Genesco Day, as I always like to call it.
0: So I'm all every day Sunny Genesco Day?
1: Well, you know how I am, yeah, but yesterday in particular was. And I don't know, I really took notice of this yesterday. I'm walking downtown, and I go into the building to go over to Susanna's Facials to have my nails done and that, and a gentleman opens the door for me. I'm going up the elevator, and the young man is going up the elevator. He waits for me to get in the elevator. And then as I was leaving at the end of the day, there was a lady who came up, and we almost tripped over each other. And she kind of looked over, and she goes, you know, you can't be mad at anybody. It's just such a gorgeous day. The sun was shining, and I thought to myself, what a difference it makes when there's a few days of consecutive sunshine and everybody downtown was so happy. I thought, what's going on? Am I in Wonderland? Like,
0: well,
1: it's just,
0: and you know what? This is the longest stretch, and it will be because I mean, these days are continued.
1: Yeah.
0: This is going to be the longest stretch of continuous sunshine since last October.
1: Is that
0: That's
1: not
0: a long time ago?
1: Yeah. So when you're feeling like you're in a bad mood or something, like, get out of it because, this is what we got to be thankful for. Because, I mean, the sun is shining already at 6:13 outside. It looks beautiful. Yeah. I don't know. I just suddenly, you know, maybe because you said about this is the first time we've had this stretch, to see people so happy yesterday.
0: Yeah.
1: It's the little things, everybody, you know?
0: Well, and that's what makes, spring, you know, and we've had to wait a long time for it, which I think makes it even sweeter. The fact that it's been such a tough spring up until now. So there's a real euphoria feeling when you get these consecutive days and you feel like it's finally here. We're out of the darkness.
1: You know what I wanted to ask you too? What's the do you ever use a thermometer to see what the temperature, like when do you start to say, I think I'm going to go jump in the lake?
0: Well, certainly not yet. My neighbor Isaac, he went for a swim on the Victoria Day long weekend. I saw him in the lake.
1: Mm-hmm.
0: He took in a thermometer and it was 52 degrees. And
1: okay.
0: I was shocked at how much time he spent in there. Like, you know, to me, that would be like an ice bath. So, it's not ready yet. Not for me anyway.
1: Well, you know what? Like they're saying, those ice baths are invigorating. They're supposed to be good for weight loss, too, for some reason. I don't know. Does it freeze you into not wanting to eat? I don't know.
0: I don't know. But it's going to have to be a hell of a lot warmer before I'm there. Hey, more great music coming up on Legend.
2: QEW is looking good. Southbound Trafalgar ramp to Niagara Bank QEW, that has now reopened following a closure to clear up some debris after a collision. Toronto Bank QEW is up to speed. 403 eastbound at Erin Mills. Still got construction blocking the HOV in two left lanes there. Expect a 5 to 7 minute delay on the approach. Westbound 403 is up to speed. Link Redhill and the Skyway looking good. Eastbound Highway 5 approaching Highway 6 north. Construction there blocking the left lane. 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I'm Giles Tingey, Legend 102.9 Traffic in minutes.
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0: Legend 1029, Sunny and Hayes, 621 on a Friday morning. Well, a couple of things from my yesterday. So,
1: okay.
0: Yesterday I was cleaning, the cars because we have, this tree that is a real problem every spring. It blows these keys that land on the car.
1: Oh, the sticky, and is it sticky?
0: Yeah. And it's a yellow colored sticky sap.
1: Yeah.
0: And I have this stuff that I bought at Canadian Tire, and you have to really scrub to get it off. Like I'm scraping it with my nails. Like that's how hard it is on there. So I have to do that like every couple of days. So I was out there doing that yesterday, and all of a sudden I look, and walking right past me is this creature, and he goes past me. He goes up my front stairs, onto my deck, and then down underneath my cedars and disappears.
1: What was it?
0: It was an otter. It was an otter.
1: An otter?
0: Yeah, yeah. And one of my neighbors told me that apparently otters are primarily up in northern Ontario, but they've started migrating further south, and there have been all kinds of reports of otter sightings in the Low Banks area, and that's where I live.
1: But
0: I saw my first otter yesterday.
1: Isn't an otter like a seal?
0: Yeah, it is the cutest thing. Oh my God. He was absolutely adorable. I wanted to pick him up and hug him.
1: So an otter is like a seal, but they got like little feet. Like they can climb. And was it black?
0: It was a very, very dark brown. Yeah.
1: Wow.
0: Oh,
1: that...
0: he was so cute. And he didn't seem like he wasn't like, well, I don't know how fast they can go. I don't think they can go very fast. Mm-hmm. But he was just kind of walking along. Like he didn't seem to be bothered by me. He walked right past me and up my stairs.
1: And they're not harmful in any way. They don't.
0: No, and they lay on their backs when they eat. And they hold the food in their hands. Oh, I was looking them up yesterday.
1: Oh man.
0: So, yeah.
1: Like a baby laying down having a baby bottle? Like
0: Yeah, absolutely. Yeah. Oh yeah. Yeah. Absolutely.
1: What were you going to say, Ryan?
2: Well, I was just looking into it. They're part of the weasel family.
0: Yes, they are.
2: Yeah.
1: Oh,
2: yeah.
1: Okay.
2: So like badgers, wolverines, weasels, otters, same thing.
1: Yeah. Weasels.
0: Yeah. Yeah.
2: Yeah. Okay, so water weasel.
0: Water weasel. Yeah. So here's the other thing that happened yesterday.
1: Oh, okay.
0: So Patty and I are sitting on our front deck, and I see this helicopter coming across the lake. And you know, you can see it from when it's a little dot, and you know, it's really loud. So you actually heard it before you saw it. And so it's coming along, and as it's getting closer and it's coming overhead, she said, let's wave at it. I said, what he's going to do, honk his horn? So we start waving, and on the side of the helicopter, there was a whole bank of lights that lit up and started flashing.
1: Oh, so they were saying hi back?
0: I do
1: that all the time when I see a helicopter. I think that's cool.
0: Do you really?
1: Yes,
0: and
1: I love it.
0: Do you ever get an acknowledgement?
1: No, never.
0: No. Oh, well, that's why I wouldn't have bothered. But she's like, no, come on, let's wave. And we did. And obviously he saw because all these lights started flashing all along the side of the helicopter. It was kind of cool.
1: I wonder if that was somebody, you know, really important or something.
0: I don't know. Yeah. Well, you know what? There is a, I believe it's McKeel. They do, they're now doing some, helicopter tours, around, the lake here. And there is an airport in Dunnville. So, I'm thinking that they take off from there and do these tours.
1: I didn't even realize you guys had an airport. Wow.
0: Oh, yeah. Oh, you know, it's the metropolis.
1: Things are happening.
0: Things are happening in Dunnville, I'll tell you. Yeah. Hey, let's get back to more great music on Legend 1029.

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1: QEW is running well in both directions this morning. No lingering overnight construction to contend with anymore. 403 eastbound at Erin Mills. Construction there blocking the HOV in two left lanes. That is causing delays of about 5 to 7 minutes on the approach. Westbound 403 looking good. Link Red Hill and the Skyway up to speed. Bit of volume coming off the Skyway onto the Toronto-bound QEW, but nothing out the ordinary for this time in the morning. Eastbound Highway 5 approaching Highway 6 north. Construction blocking the left lane there. 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I'm Giles Tingey, Legend 1029 Traffic in minutes.
2: Thank you, Giles. 6:30, my Legend Matt Hayes forecast. Sunny skies, highs to 24, winds gusting to 50 today. Clear and 8 overnight. Sunshine and cooler at 18 for tomorrow. Back up to 21 on Sunday with more sunny skies. 8 degrees right now.
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0: Tom Petty on Legend 1029, Sonny and Hayes, 6:41 on a Friday morning. Things are starting to take shape with our two hockey teams in town. They've announced the new coach of the women's hockey team, and he's a guy familiar with this community because he hails from Burlington.
1: Yeah, and I think that's fantastic. Chris Spar, I think I'm pronouncing his name right.
2: Sparry.
1: Sparry. Okay. Which is great. So he's, you know, Burlington, I consider him a hometown boy because he's in the area. We'll give him that general area. And it's great to have someone like that back in the area. I'm sure he's pretty happy to be back from Boston and coaching the team. But I was just saying to you guys earlier before we were going to come on the air, like, I mean, we're getting pretty close. I mean, it's the end of May. We're getting into June. The season's going to start in the fall. And I would have thought last week when they announced, you know, Hamilton's name, being, you know, the,
0: for the men's, the,
1: for the,
0: yeah,
1: men, the hammers. Yeah, yeah, I'm getting out of the hammers, that there would be an announcement about our ladies team.
0: But you know what? I also thought that, there's been mixed reaction to that name.
1: Very
0: so
1: mixed.
0: Maybe the women's team, they're going to take a little more time. And you know, and we were talking about this too, why don't they put it out to the public? Get people to pick the name. Because if they do that, then the public's getting engaged and they're going to be happy with the decision.
1: I love that idea. But you know what, Ryan, you brought up a point to me earlier that I didn't know about the team names.
2: Yeah, so I'm pretty sure at least, and maybe a listener can correct me if I'm wrong, but for the first year of the PWHL, there were no team names and no team logos. They were only going by the city name. So it was like Toronto versus Boston. And like, that's it.
1: Oh, and that was it.
2: And not until the second year of the league was like the Scepters introduced, Boston Fleet was introduced. And then they actually gave the team proper logos. So you know the, like the kind of placeholder logo we have now for the Hamilton team?
1: Yeah.
2: That's
1: what
2: every team in the PWHL had in the first year, just with their team's colors. And that's what their identity was.
0: Well, maybe they're going to do that, and maybe again, based on the mixed reaction of the other team, they're going to take their time. The other interesting thing, you know, and Scott Radley raised this in his Spectator article, is there room for two hockey teams in Hamilton?
1: Well, and I tend to feel that there is. The leagues are both two different leagues, and they're doing it differently. Oakview Group they are selling the tickets. That's how you get your season's tickets for the Hamilton, I keep forgetting the name now all the time.
0: Hammers. I don't know how you can forget that.
1: I don't know how I can forget it either.
0: No.
1: And, a Hamilton club, a separate club, is selling the tickets for our women's league. So, it's completely different that way. And they kind of made the comparison to, you know, like different, you know, if you like going to McDonald's rather than A&W, it's kind of, it's food, but it's different.
0: Different.
1: Yeah.
0: But similar in, in a lot of ways.
1: Yeah.
0: Yeah. Hey, let us know. Do you think, you know, the city can support two hockey teams? Let us know. 905-645-5483.
3: QEW continues to run well so far this morning in both directions. No incidents or volume to report. 403 eastbound at Erin Mills. Construction was blocking the HOV in two left lanes. We're still seeing a bit of delay in that area. Approximately 3 to 5 minutes slowed down. Westbound 403 is up to speed. Link Red Hill and the Skyway looking good. Eastbound Highway 5 approaching 6 North. Construction blocking the left lane there. Wilson Street closed between Sherman and Sanford. Parkside Drive shut 6 North to Clapperson Avenue. And Sherman Avenue closed King to Cannon. 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I'm Giles Tingey, Legend 1029 Traffic in Minutes.
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1: Well, Catherine O'Hara is going to get the star treatment at TIFF this year. She is going to be honored. They're going to show something on her, right?
2: Well, what's happening is, as you know, TIFF is September 10th to the 20th, and they're going to include three of her collaborations with director Christopher Guest. So we all remember Waiting for Guffman, yep. Best in Show, and A Mighty Wind. So it looks like they'll re-feature those sort of thing. And yeah. And those were all those movies. She was so
1: good, classics.
2: In those. Yeah.
1: Oh, they're so classic. Yeah. Well, Celine Dion's life story is going to be told in a new TV series.
2: And it looks like she's collaborating with her brother Jacques. The show is based and it's called Dion, A Family Saga. As you know, she grew up with 14 siblings and it, you know, kind of outlines her relationships with all of them, her rise to superstardom. And the thing is, she took all her siblings with her. Like her sister was her longtime hairdresser. Like they all had a role and they were all musically inclined too.
1: Yeah, yeah. And finally, the most watched TV series of the year is really no surprise.
2: Like, I think, Ryan, you watch it, Stranger Things. Did you ever get into it, Matt?
1: No.
2: No, okay.
1: I've never watched it.
2: Yeah, it's like number one. No one really came near it. And in the top 10, and I know how much you're always telling me about Tracker and The Pit. Yeah. They both made the top 10, but at the bottom of the top 10.
1: Yes, but I know. And that's the thing. I mean, some of the hottest shows are in streaming right now. I have to say that I'm kind of interested in this new show that's made by the same people that did Stranger Things. It's called The Burrows. And it's about people that are at this unusual seniors home.
2: Oh, and things start to happen?
1: Yeah, yeah. It's kind of telling the story of our future. So I think
2: you love all that stuff.
1: Where things are going.
2: Let me ask you about the second one too. His and Hers is on Netflix and it had a really high.
1: I haven't seen it.
2: Is that, okay, so we don't really know much about that one? Okay, so I want to check that out.
1: Yeah. Yeah. And that's your entertainment news on Legend 102.9.

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3: Major is looking good. QEW's up to speed in both directions. 403 running well eastbound, westbound. Link, Red Hill and the Skyway also looking good. Bit of volume coming off the Skyway heading onto the Toronto Bank QEW, but nothing out of the ordinary for this time in the morning. Eastbound Highway 5 approaching Highway 6 north at Coruscant Drive. Construction's blocking the left lane. Expect minor delays throughout the day. Ferguson Avenue closed Jackson to Main. Sherman Avenue closed King to Cannon. And Parkside Drive closed between 6 north and Clapperson Avenue. 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
4: Thank you, Giles. 6:59. I'm Ryan Williams and here are your morning headlines. Investigations are underway in Stony Creek. Hamilton's Public Health Unit is looking into a Legionellosis outbreak in Stony Creek after 21 people were hospitalized. According to officials, the bacteria cannot be transmitted from person to person, instead coming from contaminated water. Multiple arrests have been made after an auto theft investigation. Halton police have laid several charges against two people from Quebec following an overnight car theft in Oakville. The two face a total of 7 combined charges. And Lime Ridge Mall is expected to reopen. The mall closed almost 6 hours early yesterday following a water main break on the property. Expected repair costs and damages are currently unknown. And those are your morning headlines.
5: Thank you, Ryan. My legend, Matt Hayes, forecast. We've got sunny skies today, but gusty winds. Warm winds, though, driving temperatures to 24 degrees. Clear and 8 overnight. Sunny and cooler tomorrow at 18. Back into the 20s for Sunday under sunny skies at 21. 8 degrees right now.
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0: Legend 1029, Sunny and Hayes, 7-Eleven on a Friday morning. Well, I told you earlier this week, Patty got a new phone.
1: Right? Yes, yeah.
0: And so yesterday she wanted to go online to do some banking, and of course it didn't recognize the new phone.
1: Okay.
0: So now she's trying to register the new phone for the online banking. And so, you know, she's trying to do stuff. So it's telling her that she needs to type in an authentication code. But the thing is that, so they send this thing via text.
1: Right.
0: It says, TD never sends messages via text. This is a one-time authorization code.
1: I get that all the time, though, Matt, with TD.
0: Okay.
1: They have to send it that way.
0: So we got into this debate, and I'm like, okay, if TD never sends messages by text, why are they sending this message via text? And so my thing was like, is someone intercepting this and trying to trick us into giving out, you know, hooking up our banking information by this authentication code?
1: Well, I got
0: that's a legitimate concern in these times, right?
1: Very, very legitimate, Matt. But I know that even when I've been talking to a TD rep about something, they said, we're going to send you a code, and it always comes up that way. So that is very safe to think that that's what's going on. But it would be unusual that at the same time that Patty's trying to get a code, that all of a sudden, but then again, I shouldn't even say that because, you're right.
0: Would it be? Or is somebody, is somebody intercepting this, right?
1: Yeah.
0: And so the authentication code only lasts for 5 minutes. So every time, so we did this three different times, and each time it's at the point where do I type it in? I felt like, you know, we were sitting there trying to defuse a bomb, and there's two wires. You know, you pull this wire or that wire. If you pull the wrong wire, it's going to explode. And so each time I'd be like, but what if you type this in and it goes to bad people that start taking our money?
1: You have watched too many espionage shows.
0: No, I've seen too many people lose their money.
1: I mean, it's in the news
0: all the time, right? So, and that's why you get paranoid and you don't trust the system anymore.
1: Yeah, I get you. So what ended up happening in the end?
0: So then our neighbor popped in, and we're in the middle of this debate, and three times we've let the authentication code expire, and then she's requested a new one. And so our neighbor goes, oh, I just got a new phone, same thing, and, you know, don't worry about it. So then she types it in a fourth time, and then they've rejected it because we've tried too many times. Now they think we're the bad guys. So now she can't get in. So our neighbor said that she thinks that after 24 hours, we can try again, and we'll do it today, and hopefully.
1: But you know what I would have done in that case? I would have called them and asked them to give me a code.
0: Yeah, and you know what? If there's a problem today,
1: you'll do that.
0: That's what we'll
1: wind up doing. What you did was safe. I certainly understand, but I've learned with TD that that's what they do. They'll say it, and it looks really like it could be. And you, it's a good point because I'm telling you. I mean, both my credit cards have been compromised,
0: right?
1: And yeah, you just don't.
0: They're crafty, and they know how to replicate the real thing. So you think you're dealing with the real thing, and you're not. And that's what creates the paranoia, right?
1: They know how to intercept very well.
0: Am I really talking to the bank, or is this some third party that wants to rip me off? You know, it was just like, oh my God, it was such a thing yesterday. But sadly, in the times we live in and the number of scam artists out there, you know, it leaves you questioning everything, right?
1: Well, better safe what you did, like your neighbor said.
0: The money's still in the account. I know that much.
1: I'm gonna let you in a secret. Do you know how many times I've done things where they said, you've tried too many times to wait 24 hours?
0: Oh, really? Okay. All right. Well, now I don't feel so bad. Okay, good. Hey, more great music coming up on Legend.
2: Major is looking good. QEW is up to speed in both directions. 403 running well eastbound, westbound. Link, Red Hill and the Skyway also looking good. Bit of volume coming off the Skyway heading onto the Toronto Bank QEW, but nothing out of the ordinary for this time in the morning. Eastbound Highway 5 approaching Highway 6 north at Coruscant Drive. Construction's blocking the left lane. Expect minor delays throughout the day. Ferguson Avenue closed Jackson to Main. Sherman Avenue closed King to Cannon. And Parkside Drive closed between 6 north and Clapperson Avenue. 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

0: Legend 1029, Sunny and Hayes, 724 on a Friday morning. Patio weather is finally here. We want to know where your favorite patio is to maybe enjoy a drink or a little food. You can Facebook us, text us, 905-645-5483. Yours?
1: Well, I'd have to say, because I'm going to go play golf tomorrow, nine holes at Hopetown Woods, and their patio overlooks... Is it the ninth or the first? Like, it overlooks one of the holes. And, you can sit out there and it's quite beautiful when you're sitting out there after, you know, you played nine holes. I kind of like that because there isn't any traffic around. It's just the people go, like, it's quite lovely. Really lovely.
0: Ryan?
2: I don't really go out much, period. I don't really have, like, a patio, that I'm thinking. Thought of one. Trust in St. Catharines has a nice patio. It's downtown St. Catharines on St. Paul Street.
1: Oh, okay. Really nice. All right. Just all right.
0: I thought maybe you were going to say there's a patio that it sits right over the edge of Niagara Falls because that's where you live, you know, and it'd be a little loud. But
1: yeah, exactly. The Roaring Falls. What about you, Matt?
0: I would say for us, it's the Garden House in Port Colborne. It's kind of a funny place because it's in a residential area of cottages. It's on the Lakeshore Road, and it's just all these residences, and then there's this restaurant with patio. And what is great about this patio is that there are no umbrellas on the deck because it is covered by trees that form a natural canopy.
1: That's always lovely. I love
0: that. So it is, you know, it's always cool on that deck because it never gets sunshine. It's always in shade. So it's quite nice.
1: And you know, when I think of patios, like, I mean, I mentioned that, like, I, you know, being in Dundas, I think of the Collins and the Thirsty Cactus. Thirsty Cactus is covered in, like, there's a fence. But I always think about, like, the patios that are right on the street. And I always think when you're sitting out there and you're ordering food, people can walk by and see what you're eating, what you're drinking.
0: Yeah,
1: and all
0: isn't that great?
1: Yeah. Because they're probably going, you're going to eat all of that?
0: Yeah, you know? I know. Yeah, you want some leftovers? Hey, let us know your favorite patio. You can Facebook us, text us, 905-645-5483.

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1: Meteor is looking good this morning. QEW and the 403 up to speed in both directions. Link Red Hill and the Skyway also incident and volume free. Little bit of traffic coming off the Skyway onto the Toronto Van QEW, but nothing out of the ordinary for this time in the morning. Eastbound Highway 5 approaching 6 North, construction blocking the left lane there. Wilson Street closed between Sherman and Sanford. Shaver Road between Carluke Road and Butter Road, lane restrictions in effect there. And Parkside Drive closed 6 North to Clapperson Avenue. 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I'm Giles Tingey, Legend 1029 Traffic in minutes.
2: Thank you, Giles. 731, my legend, Matt Hayes forecast. Well, we've got another gorgeous day of sunshine. Going to get a little breezy today. Temperatures to 24 degrees, clear and 8 overnight. Sunshine and 18 tomorrow. And on Sunday, sunny skies, highs to 21. 8 right now.
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0: Legend 1029, Sonny and Hayes, 739 with Phil Collins and Philip Bailey. You know, aside from the fact that this is a clever play on words, it does not sound appealing to me. Kraft has come out with Kraft Mac and Cheesecake.
1: And it's funny because they're touting the fact that it's only available in Canada. I tried to see if the grocery stores already had it, Matt, this package, and apparently there's like a bakery in Toronto that's carrying it. And, you know, really all it is using that cheesecake packet and mixing it with the cream cheese and, you know, use your graham cracker.
0: Right.
1: It's, you're making a basic cheesecake with that powder in it.
0: Yeah, like I like KD and I like cheesecake, but I just don't believe they belong together.
1: Well, you know what? It's interesting. They showed a picture of it and it looks really appealing. It's got that orangey look like that, you know, that Kraft cheese, you know, flavor that was on the macaroni. And it's funny. I mean, we all went to school when we were going to school. I used to eat that stuff all the time and thought it was so delicious. You know,
0: why mess with two good things? You know, like I like a strawberry cheesecake or a cherry cheesecake. I don't want Kraft mac and cheese.
1: Well, I agree. I mean, cheesecake, and especially when you use the cream cheese in it, that is so delicious. And then you add that powder, KD cheese powder.
0: Yeah.
1: Like, hey, I don't know.
0: No thanks.
1: Yeah.
0: Hey, more great music coming up on Legend.
2: Major East looking good this morning. QEW and the 403 up to speed in both directions. Link Red Hill and the Skyway also incident and volume free. Little bit of traffic coming off the Skyway onto the Toronto Bank QEW, but nothing out of the ordinary for this time in the morning. Eastbound Highway 5 approaching 6 North, construction blocking the left lane there. Wilson Street closed between Sherman and Sanford. Shaver Road between Carloop Road and Butter Road, lane restrictions in effect there. And Parkside Drive closed 6 North to Clapperson Avenue. 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I'm Giles Tingey, Legend 1029 Traffic in minutes.
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0: Gowan on Legend 1029, Sunny and Hayes, 7:48 on a Friday morning. Well, I was very encouraged to the story that I do something that's just as good as exercise.
1: Yeah, I'm going to say that because you are so into music, is it because you play an instrument?
0: Well, it's not about playing an instrument. They say it's listening to music.
1: Yeah, they say...
0: And reading. And those are two things that I love to do. They can make you... They help to slow the aging process.
1: The other thing that I like to do is going to museums. So that's part of it, too.
0: I don't like doing museums.
1: Well, and I'm also... I think in that category you can do museums, art galleries. And, you know, the music and the reading, I do both as well.
0: Yeah.
1: But I also think painting. Like if you're an artist type... And you like to draw or sketch.
0: Yep.
1: I think it keeps your mind occupied. It keeps you busy. And no, it makes sense that it would slow the aging process.
0: Yeah, and they say that it slows the aging process similar to what exercise can do.
1: Which is even better.
0: Yeah.
1: You know, which is kind of neat.
0: So curled up on the couch reading a book, that's my new workout. Hey, let's get back to more great music. Here's Hall & Oates on Legend 1029.

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3: New Jerusalem looking good this morning. QEW and 403 up to speed. Link Red Hill and the Skyway incident free. Eastbound Highway 5 approaching 6 North. Construction block in the left lane. Expect minor delays throughout the day. Wilson Street closed between Sherman and Sanford. Sherman Avenue closed from King to Cannon. Shaver Road between Carluke and Butter Road. There's lane restrictions in effect there. And Parkside Drive is closed 6 North across to Clapperson Avenue. 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I'm Giles Tingey, Legend 1029 Traffic in Minutes.
4: Thanks, Giles. It's 8 o'clock. I'm Ryan Williams, and here are your morning headlines. Investigations are underway in Stony Creek. Hamilton's public health unit is looking into a Legionellosis outbreak that has sent 21 people to hospital. According to officials, the bacteria cannot be transmitted from person to person, instead coming from contaminated water. Multiple arrests have been made after an auto theft investigation. Halton police have laid several charges against two people from Quebec following an overnight car theft in Oakville on Monday night. The two face a total of 7 combined charges. And Lime Ridge Mall is expected to reopen. The mall closed almost 6 hours early yesterday following a water main break on the property. Expected repair costs and damages are currently unknown. And those are your morning headlines.
5: Thank you, Ryan. My Legend Matt Hayes forecast. Sunny skies, gusty winds, highs to 24 today. Clear in 8 overnight. Sunshine in 18 tomorrow. Sunny skies on Sunday, highs to 21. 10 outside right now.
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7: D-Ball.

0: Oh my gosh, did we plan this perfectly? CCR, bad moon on the rise. No, it's actually blue moon on the rise, and it's going to be tomorrow night.
1: That's pretty exciting, because it's like the first time in like, we won't see another one for another 27 years of this blue moon.
0: Well, this is, okay, so a couple of things. What makes this quite unique and fairly rare is that this is the second full moon of the month, and you know, traditionally, you get one full moon a month. We had a full moon May 1st into May into the 2nd, and that was called the flower moon. And then we're having this moon tonight into Sunday, and that is the apogee blue moon. So what is an apogee blue moon?
1: Yes.
0: Apparently,
1: yeah.
0: An apogee blue moon is when the moon is full, but it's at its furthest distance from the Earth.
1: All right, my question to you is, because we hear harvest moon and red moon, or will there be a tint of blue in the moon?
0: They say it doesn't really mean that the moon will physically appear blue. They call it a blue moon when it's the second full moon of the month. That's why
1: it got the name blue moon.
0: Yeah.
1: Oh, okay.
0: And they said that they say also because it's at its furthest distance, it'll be more of an oval shape as opposed to like a super full moon when it is, you know, when it's big like a big pizza pie.
1: Yeah. That's amore?
0: Yeah, that's amore.
1: Yeah,
0: that's amore moon. Yeah, which is a different kind of moon altogether. Hey, more great music coming up on Legend.
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3: Major routes continue to run well this morning. QEW and the 403 up to speed in both directions. Link, Red Hill, and the Skyway looking good. Eastbound Highway 5 approaching 6 North. Long-term construction there. That's blocking the left lane. Wilson Street closed between Sherman and Sanford. Sherman Avenue closed from King to Cannon. And Parkside Drive shut 6 North across to Clapperson Avenue. 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I'm Giles Tingey, Legend 1029 Traffic in minutes.
4: 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Officials say these incidents could have been prevented by getting a locate. Avoid risky digs and always click before you dig. It's the law.
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0: Sticks on Legend 1029, Sunny and Hayes. 8:20 on a Friday morning. Your favorite patio, because it is definitely patio weather this weekend. We want to know about it. You can Facebook us or text us at 905-645-5483. I think Ryan made the mistake earlier this morning of saying he doesn't go out. And then it became looking for a place for Ryan to go to.
1: Yes. And for, you know, dear Ryan, for you and your girlfriend, why don't you try the lake house in Vineland? It overlooks Lake Ontario. It's really nice. So we got that. And I think someone else has sent Port Dalhousie, Twisted Pig. And I think that was meant for you too, Ryan.
2: No, okay. Thank you for all the texts and the concern. I didn't mean for it to sound like this sob story. I'm like, I never go out. I never have fun.
1: Yeah, no, just admit it. You're boring. That's
2: yeah,
1: all.
2: No, I just meant that I don't typically go to restaurants with patios. Like, we always joke off air. My favorite restaurant is Chuck's.
1: Yeah.
2: My girlfriend and I love Chuck's.
1: Yeah.
2: They have a patio, but I wouldn't, like, classify that as a patio restaurant. I don't know. I'm just weird in my head with how to classify things, because you don't, when I think the conversation we're having is the whole draw of the restaurant is usually the patio.
0: Yeah, being a really nice view or something.
1: Especially when the weather's like this, you got this consent. And since you said that, because I got a lot of friends in Burlington, and I want them, I know that I get people all the time telling me, and it's been voted one of the best patios too, is the Pearl. It has a patio that overlooks Lake Ontario that is absolutely spectacular. So you're right. If you're looking for just something like that, you know, there's a bunch of people sending us that. But it's always a bonus when the food is great, too, that goes with it. So,
0: Tara says you can't beat Limini at 50. Amazing Greek food, and you can watch the boats.
1: And where's that?
0: Well, I would imagine it's
1: a 50 road?
0: 50 point.
1: That sounds fantastic. Got to check it out.
0: Yeah, I've never heard of that.
1: Yeah. I wonder if there's always been a restaurant there, if that's a new one.
0: Yeah, I don't know.
1: Yeah, interesting. Gina told us the West Town on Lock Street. It's, I mean, they redid their patio, and it's huge, and I'm sure that'll be busy today. We also got a bunch of responses for South Coast 53.
0: Yeah, that's a nice patio because it overlooks just the fields and stuff. It's kind of nice. And Donna says Williams Pier 8, which, of course, this time of year is a very popular spot.
1: Quite lovely.
0: You're down at the water.
1: Absolutely. And the thing is, when we, going back to South Coast 53, they've got their setup, if I'm not mistaken. They have the heating lamps, couches. Yep. Like, it's more than just a bunch of tables. They've made it into a real outdoor space. So a lot of them are doing that lately, too.
0: And Bill says Baranga's on the beach, which of course has been a staple down on the beach strip for years and years.
1: Here's another one that someone just sent. This is from Paula. She says the Black Horse in Ancaster has the best patio. They usually have music out there in the summer with a violinist or something along that line. That's a big favorite.
0: I've never heard of that.
1: Yeah, like I'm thinking the Black Horse. It's called Okay, she says the Black Horse. This is what the message says. She says, it's called the Cabral Nero. I wonder if she's talking about Cavallo Nero is Black Horse. So she just anglicizes. Yeah, Cavallo Nero in Italian is Black Horse.
0: How do us non-Italians know that?
1: Unbelievable.
0: Hey, let us know your favorite patio, because it's a patio weekend. You can Facebook us, text us, 905-645-5483.

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0: Bon Jovi on Legend 102.9, Sunny and Hayes, 8:40. Before Bon Jovi, the sound of a train, and caller 10 joins us on the air.
1: Yeah, David joins us, and David, you're the lucky winner of those tickets to see Train August 4th at the RBC Amphitheater, and that'll be outdoors. Now, we've been asking folks, David, favorite patios, restaurants they like to go to. You got one you want to add to the list?
2: Oh, geez, there's so many out there right now. You know what? I'm just, like, up in the Hamilton area, there's quite a few. I'm on the mountains, so I don't know, hard just to pick one of them, so there's quite a few.
1: Well, if you were going to say, somebody gave you a call today and said, okay, let's go to a patio tonight, where would you go? What would be the first place that would come to mind?
2: You know what, I just was at breakfast at the symposium, and it's really nice sitting out there. They have a lot of nice baskets out there, flowers and umbrellas. It just looks really nice when you're sitting out there. And you have some family or friends with you. So, yeah, I would say there's nice. There's a lot of other pubs around that are fantastic, too, in the summertime now. So, yeah.
0: Yep. The good times are here.
2: I'm so excited I got through to you guys. I listen to you guys all the time. Thank you for playing all the fantastic music every day.
0: Well, you know what? Thank you for listening, because without you, we wouldn't have jobs.
1: Yeah.
2: No problem. No problem. It's easy listening to you guys every day. No problem.
1: You're the best. Thank you, David.
0: Hey, listen, David, stay on the line so we get your details. Enjoy the Train concert and have a great weekend.
2: Thank you. You guys as well. Thank you very much.
1: Okay, bye.
0: Right, bye-bye.
3: Major routes looking good. QEW is up to speed in both directions. 403 westbound just past Waterdown. There's a stalled vehicle blocking the right lane. Eastbound 403 is looking good. Link Red Hill and the Skyway up to speed. Eastbound Highway 5 approaching 6 North. There's construction blocking the left lane. Parkside Drive closed 6 North to Clapperton Avenue. Sherman Avenue closed from King to Cannon. And Wilson Street shut down between Sherman and Sanford. 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

0: Don Henley on Legend 102.9, Sunny and Hayes, 8:49 on a Friday morning. We were talking earlier this morning about the most streamed TV show of the year, and that's Stranger Things. And that's created by the Duffer Brothers, and they've come out with a new series called The Burrows.
1: Yeah, and I didn't know what The Burrows was until you mentioned the actor Messina. What's his first name? Alfred Messina?
0: Alfred Molina.
1: Molina.
0: So it's a great cast. It's Alfred Molina, Alfrey Woodard, Bill Pullman, and Gina Davis.
1: All right, and we got a bunch of reaction to that. Josie sent us this text and said, just finished watching The Burrows. I'm not a sci-fi person, but I highly, highly recommend it. And then Thelma said she watched The Burrows in 3 days. So I'm assuming it's a series?
0: Yes.
1: Okay.
0: So here's the synopsis.
1: Okay.
0: In a seemingly picturesque retirement community, a group of unlikely heroes must band together to stop an otherworldly threat from stealing the one thing they don't have, time.
1: Oh, interesting.
0: Yeah, it is. It's getting rave reviews. And I never watched Stranger Things, but...
1: Neither did I. And you didn't, did you, Ryan?
2: No, I watched it. It was a fantastic series. I absolutely loved it.
1: Well, I'm surprised, Matt, you wouldn't want to see that, though, because that's right up your alley.
0: You know what? I tried to watch a little bit of it, but I tried to pick it up in a mid-season, which was stupid. But, you know, I think this one is more geared to my age group.
1: Well, there you go. It's, more age-friendly for you,
0: That's right, yeah. Because it won't be long before I'm in a retirement community looking for the one thing I'm running out of, time. Hey, let's get back to more great music before we run out of time. Here's Blue Rodeo on Legend 102.9.

0: Legend 1029, Sonny and Hayes on a Friday morning. Well, at least you don't have to get up for work tomorrow, so you can enjoy this this final Montreal Canadiens
1: game. I got to tell you, I'm in a little bit of a predicament because one of my dear friends, Kathy, we're going to see, because it's a belated birthday gift to me, we're going to go see The Devil Wears Prada 2.
0: Oh.
1: And it starts at 6:40. Now, the hockey game won't start till about quarter after 8 or something like that.
0: Yeah.
1: So I will miss part of the first period, but that's okay. A friend of mine texted me and said, well, that'll determine whether you'll watch the rest of the game because of what happened the other night when Montreal lost. But I don't like to look at that that way. Like, who said it ain't over till it's over? Was it Yogi Berra? Who was the famous?
0: Yeah, maybe it is.
1: Somebody
0: said that.
1: I mean, the odds don't look good.
0: No, he said stay away from my picnic basket. Anyway, what you were saying is about the goalie.
1: Well, Jacob Dobish, who is the Canadiens goalie, I mean, it's funny because I mentioned this the other day, how Dobish, Lane Hudson, one of the defensemen from Montreal, they all were taking personal blame for that loss the other night. And the thing is, as a team, you have to take the whole thing into, you know, and it's, we're down 3-1. So Dobish has made this big claim, you know, it's up to me. I'm going to make it all happen tonight.
0: Yeah. And you know how he's going to make it happen?
1: How?
0: He's hired a bricklayer. He's going to make a wall right in front of the net. Yeah. Hey, more great music coming up on Legend.

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2: Well, Catherine O'Hara is going to get the star treatment at TIFF this year. She is going to be honored. They're going to show something on her, right?
3: Well, what's happening is, it's, as you know, TIFF is September 10th to the 20th, and they're going to include three of her collaborations with director Christopher Guest. So we all remember Waiting for Guffman,
2: yep,
3: Best in Show, and A Mighty Wind. So it looks like they'll re-feature those sort of thing. And
2: yeah,
3: and those were all those movies. She was so
2: good in those.
3: Yeah.
2: Oh, they're so classic. Yeah. Well, Celine Dion's life story is going to be told in a new TV series.
3: And it looks like she's collaborating with her brother Jacques. The show is based and it's called Dion, A Family Saga. As you know, she grew up with 14 siblings, and it, you know, kind of outlines her relationships with all of them, her rise to superstardom. And the thing is, she took all her siblings with her. Like her sister was her longtime hairdresser. Like, they all had a role, and they were all musically inclined too.
2: Yeah, yeah. And finally, the most watched TV series of the year is really no surprise.
3: Like, I mean, I think, Ryan, you watch it, Stranger Things. Did you ever get into it, Matt?
2: No, okay.
3: I've never watched it. Yeah, it's like number one. No one really came near it. And in the top 10, and I know how much you're always telling me about Tracker and The Pit.
2: Yeah.
3: They
2: yeah.
3: both made the top 10, but at the bottom of the top 10.
2: Yes, but I know. And that's the thing. I mean, some of the hottest shows are in streaming right now. I have to say that I'm kind of interested in this new show that's made by the same people that did Stranger Things. It's called The Burrows. And it's about people that are at this unusual seniors home.
3: Oh, and things start to happen?
2: Yeah, yeah. It's kind of telling the story of our future. So I think.
3: Oh,
2: I want
3: you
2: to see
3: love
2: where,
3: all that stuff.
2: Where things are going.
3: Let me ask you about the second one too. His and Hers is on Netflix, and it had a really high.
2: I haven't seen
3: it. Is that okay? So we don't really know much about that one. Okay, so I want to check that out.
2: Yeah, yeah. And that's your entertainment news on Legend 102.9.

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1: We've got a pretty exciting week lined up for you next week. Starting Monday, we'll give you an opportunity to win overnight stay for four. That's two adults and two kids at Great Wolf Lodge in Niagara Falls. And that is huge.
0: Yeah. So when you hear the wolf howl, be the 10th caller at 905-645-5483 for that fabulous package. 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
1: What's up? 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

0: 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I mean, someone has to be right in the relationship, right?
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Legend 1029, while sleep wins over social plans, 47% of people say they turn down plans after 9 p.m. without guilt. I mean, in our 20s, it was a different thing. 30s, you're like, oh, maybe. 40s, you're like, yeah, if we haven't planned this out like a week or two in advance, it's bedtime.

0: 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I'm Taylor Kay, and 32% of people say this has improved their appearance. You might even already have this already. I don't have any of this. I don't have a tattoo. Yep, it's a tattoo. 32% of people saying getting a tattoo improved their appearance. I don't know. My partner had tattoos. My daughter, who she's got tattoos. I just can't do it. I mean, I can do the henna, but the needle, ooh, no, not going to happen.
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And if you head on over to legend.fm, we have your Forge FC tickets. 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The next big game, June 10th. 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

0: LaQuinn. I did it for love on Legend 1029. I'm Taylor K. What are some of the biggest relationship icks? There's a new article by Today and it says, you know, bits of food caught in someone's beard or mustache. Okay, that is an ick for sure. Men who leave the toilet seat up. Okay, I think they're picking on men on this article. Clapping when the plane lands. Oh my gosh, my friend and I, we would fly a bunch last year and like when people were clapping, like stop. Ordering on behalf of your date as a restaurant. Or wearing sunglasses indoors. Oh, you know these people. No, stop that.
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Legend 1029, do you collect anything? There's a guy in India. He has won the Guinness World Record for the largest collection of paper cups. I don't even know where this guy's storing it. 858 cups. I guess he's collecting them from different countries, which is cool, like 31 different countries. But he also won an award years ago for having the most phone cards, too. I mean, this guy is a serious collector.

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1: What's up? 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
2: More prizes, more chances. 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
3: Yes, it is! 2 o'clock on the dot. Hello, my friends. Friday afternoon. And it's Darren Laidman here. What a beautiful day. Friday, May the 29th. And, you know, as we get set to get into the weekend here, and at the final weekend of May, with Monday being June the 1st, this Legend Matt Hayes forecast is just beautiful. We're about where we're going to be for the rest of the day. Tomorrow, sunshine, 18, a little cooler, but Sunday for the 31st, 23 degrees and sunshine. I know, it is glorious, and it's been such a nice week, considering all that rain the week before, right? But listen, it is so excellent to have you along. I'm looking forward to the weekend, and I hope you are too. We'll have a great time together like we do every day. I got the text line open at 905-645-5483. And before 2:30, yes, before 2:30, we're going to go inside my pot of gold. Because I've got tickets for the 40th anniversary. It's Rock Set, along with Taylor Dane and Nick Lowe. What an excellent triple bill. Taylor just played some Taylor Dane a few minutes ago. So I've got Rock Set. I'm going to play the look when you hear that. Caller number 7 at 905-645-5483. Okay, 905-645-5483. That's September the 11th at the RBC Amphitheater. Okay, so that's what you got to do. You could win. Bon Jovi.

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1: Well, it is Friday. We had ourselves quite a day yesterday with the roads. Hopefully, we're going to have a nice day into the weekend. First look at the drive. Hello, Lex.
2: Big D, happy Friday. Right now, we are getting some reports of delays. Niagara bound QEW from Ford Drive on and off to the junction. And also on and off from the Burlington Skyway going through Centennial Parkway. Toronto bound QEW slow going up the Skyway. Eastbound 403, delays going through 6 South as well. E-Box has internet plans starting at $50 a month. 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I'm Lex Tan, more Legend 1029 traffic in minutes.
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Legend 1029 rolling through this Friday afternoon, 2:13. It's Darren with you. Going inside the pot of gold early in the show. Yes, before 2:30, rock set Joyride you are going to hear. When you hear that tune, caller 7905-645-5483. They have a 40th anniversary tour in Toronto, RBC Theater, September the 11th. Taylor Dane and Nick Lowe along for the ride. So that coming up before 2:30. The Parachute Club, Legend 1029.

0: Legend 1029, Roxette, Joyride, 40th Anniversary Tour. We are giving away tickets. We're going to Stony Creek. Say hi to Ashley Gould McDowell, everybody. Ash, how are you?
1: Hey, everybody.
0: Hey, give it up. Ashley. Ash, what are you doing right now?
1: I'm actually working at a flower shop right now.
0: Oh, well, what's your flower shop that you're working at?
1: Debbie's Flowers and Gifts.
0: Debbie's Flowers and Gifts in Stony Creek.
1: Stony Creek.
0: Yeah, well, that's very nice of you to have us on. Way to go.
1: Yeah, thank you. We always have you guys on. We love you guys.
0: Well, it is so appreciated. So you're caller 7. You have the tickets. Way to go.
1: Oh, my gosh. That's awesome.
0: Yeah, it'll be a fun night out. And, you know, when you're doing flowers, is there a big shift right now? I mean, I love flowers. I don't know really anything about them. I like the fresh spring bouquet. Like, what's happening now in the world of flowers? Like, wedding season? What's going on?
1: Graduations are happening up right now, proms. Weddings are coming up for sure, and bridal showers. The main flower right now is peonies. Everybody wants their peonies right now. Get them now while you can, because by the end of June, they're gone.
0: The what? What's it called?
1: Peonies?
0: I don't, what? How do you even spell that? I want to see this
1: damn. Peonies.
0: P-E.
1: P-E.
0: Yeah. Spell it.
1: Oh, sorry. I'm drawing a blank right now. Oh my gosh. Oh,
0: see, now I'm never gonna find out what this flower is.
1: The P-E-O-N-I-E-S.
0: What is it? Oh, I know those ones.
1: Yeah, people have them in their garden.
0: They're perennials.
1: Yes, they come every year, mid-May, end of June, and they're gone.
0: Ah, that is it. Okay. Well, I tried to sound like I kind of knew what I was talking about. Actually, what are you doing this weekend?
1: This weekend, probably working and relaxing in my hammock, maybe with a drink in my hand.
0: That is awesome. There you go. That's Ashley in Stony Creek, everybody. Hang on the line one second. Okay?
1: Thank you. Have a good one.
0: You too.
1: You guys rock.
0: Thank you. Hang on there. I said so many times, my wife Joanna, she's got the green thumb in our place, and she'll be like, oh, this is that. I'm like, well, it just looks wonderful, so thank you very much.
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0: All right, Lex, what's doing?
3: Darren, just volume we're dealing with right now. First, Niagara bound on the QEW on and off from Ford Drive to Brant. And also on the Toronto bound QEW on the Burlington Skyway, we're starting to see delays. Upbound Red Hill, slow from Queenston to Green Hill. And eastbound on the 403, going through 6 south of the link. 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I'm Lex Tan, more Legend 1029 Traffic in minutes.
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SOS on Legend 102.9. Let's say hi to a few people. Valerie, hey D, you're so funny. I love your show. You always put a smile on my face when you do something unexpected, like sing between the songs. Valerie in Smithville. Hey, listen. Sometimes when you get a call and answer song, you just got to call and answer along with it. Rob OMG, you're hilarious. Well, thank you, Rob. Hey, Darren, it's Mike D. I always hear you joining in on this song, and I love it. Mike, thanks. I join in on a lot of the songs. I've said that this gig that I have, I don't even like to call it a job here at Legend 102.9, is as good as it gets. Like, the fun that I'm having and the fact that you are along for the ride is awesome. 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

What a tune. There's some Squeeze on Legend 102.9. Gorgeous Friday afternoon. It's Darren with you. I know there's lots happening. Over the weekend, we've got the Ticats and the Argos preseason action. They're out in Guelph this evening. And with all the rain that that first preseason game at Hamilton Stadium, I mean, it's pretty tough for everybody. So it's going to be a nice night in Guelph. Maybe you're road tripping. What else? We've got Hamilton Cardinals baseball tonight over at Bernie Arbor. Sunday, we have a Forge FC game at Hamilton Stadium. Weather looks excellent for that. The Bruno Mars concerts are happening in Toronto on Saturday and Sunday. And I love over on our Facebook page, thank you everybody. I do this every Friday. People start sharing different things that are happening, which is awesome. Yeah, I started off with as much as I can remember and as much as I can find to put together with you all. Oh, I do want to give a mention to the Hamilton Burlington MS Walk that is happening at William Connell Park on West 5th here in Hamilton. That'll be Sunday. So again, there's a list on our Facebook page, and thank you everybody who's adding to it. I want to go over to text here. And this is, where am I going? Kevin in St. Catharines. Hey, Big D, in less than 1.5 hours, I am on vacation. The sun is shining and it's hitting right on a Friday. That is great. I'll try and get your request on, Kevin. Thank you. And here's June from Shedden. What are you saying, June? Hey, D. Oh, it was about the flowers. I wrote peonies to you. I was talking with Ashley about what flowers popular, peonies. Then I hear you singing When You're Gone. You didn't reply or read. I went from another Darren on my contact list. That's the thing. You'll be surprised. I get people be like, why didn't you respond to my text? I'm like, I didn't get it. And I'd be like, why don't you do a little double check like June? June coming in hot. All Miss Smarty Pants there. But thank you. I did get that, and I appreciate those texts at 905-645-5483. Legend 102.9 with Concan.

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2: Big D, we still have the construction crews eastbound Highway 5 approaching 6 North at Korslob Drive, blocking the left lane. We're seeing some delays in the immediate area. Niagara bound QEW slow on and off from 4 Drive to the junction and also past Centennial Parkway. Toronto bound QEW slow on the Burlington Skyway. Westbound on the link, we're seeing delays now starting from Mudd going through Dartnell. In town, we have reports of a new crash at the Upper Red Hill and Stone Church. 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I'm Lex Tan. More Legend 1029 Traffic in minutes.
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Bruno Mars, little Cardi B help there as well on Legend 102.9, and it's Darren with you at 2:55. I was kind of at the Bruno Mars show last night. I'll tell you why. And this happens pretty much for every concert now. I have a TikTok account. I don't overly use it. I just like to scroll, you know. And there was like five people like in one, just a few little screen flip-ups who were live streaming the Bruno Mars show last night. So I was comfortable in my bed watching Bruno Mars and all the people in Toronto. I had some friends I was following along on their social media. They were at that show as well. So there's a off night tonight and then two more shows. I know a few people going to those too. Yeah. I know there's something to be said about people who pull their phone out at concerts, but I was chilling out, listening to the show, watching it. Sounded great. Looked great. I was kind of happy that I didn't have to fight with 50,000 people or whatever to get in and out, so it was appreciated. Here's some Lighthouse Legend 102.9.

you go. Legend 1029. And how great is that one right there? Hootie and the Blowfish and Hold My Hand on this beautiful Friday afternoon. And it's Darren with you. Boy, I get all so fired up when I'm with you. A couple nice cups of coffee. Good little exercise bike this morning. Got the car washed and we're good to go. And let me have a look here and just see what's happening. 19 floors up in the penthouse here at the BDC building downtown. Main Street coming in very slow on Main Street with that construction happening. And then there is a ton of action in front of Hamilton City Hall. It is Hamilton Newcomer Day, which I think it's nice. They've got all these tents set up so people new to the city and all the services that they offer. Boy, it is just packed down there right now. So that's what's going on. Looking good up on the mountain. Collapsing's Corners moving. Let me switch over this way. We're at the Hamilton waterfront now, looking over St. Mary's Church into Burlington. Beautiful. Burlington Skyway. You're looking pretty good. And then I have my wall. Yes, my wall. But I know you're all there, East Smithville and Winona and Grimsby and Stony Creek and St. Catharines. So excellent to have you along as we get into the weekend with Duran Duran on Legend 1029.

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1: Big D, we've got heavy delays. Niagara bound QEW on and off from Ford Drive to Trafalgar and as well from Nikola Tesla through Centennial Parkway. Toronto bound QEW slow on the Burlington Skyway to Fairview. Westbound 403 from 6 North to Main Street. Eastbound 403 from Wilson to the Link. And westbound on the Link on and off from Mud Street going to Upper Wentworth. 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

Legend 1029. And the Honey Drippers. I remember when that Honey Drippers, I think it was only like a little EP that came out, right? That Robert Plant did. And it was so nice that they put that together. And I think when we saw Robert Plant, this is when he didn't really want to do any Led Zeppelin. That really wasn't part of anything. But he was doing some Honey Drippers, which was great. But that's when Big Log and those other Plant tunes were just so, so good. But nice to play that one on a beautiful Friday afternoon for the 29th of May, 25 degrees right now in Hamilton. I want to go over to text here and say hello to, where am I? Steve. Hey, Steve. He says, D, loving the show as always. I do deliveries for a living, so you are a big part of my afternoon. I wonder if you wouldn't mind playing me a little Aerosmith. Well, you know what? I haven't played Sweet Emotion in a little while. So for you driving around, fella, I think it's got some good Friday vibes. Legend 1029.

0: Legend 1029, there you go. She can rock Sash Jordan on this Friday afternoon. And it's Darren with you. On the show yesterday, I was talking about having to renew my passport, and I didn't realize just how expensive that passport photos are now. And then people were texting me about being a CAA member and that you get a discount depending on your membership. You can get it for free, which I am. So it turned into this whole thing about money, how we can save money. And those of you who use price matching, et cetera, et cetera, et cetera. So after all that, I'm looking at this email that I get every day. I really like it. It's called Burlington Today. And it's got little info things about things that are happening in Burlington and just, you know, a lot of lifestyle stuff. So it's funny that we were talking about that. Then part of their email blast, these are the best grocery deals in Ontario right now. I guess it's an app or what, is that a deal.ca? I bet there's a few of you who know that. Is that a deal.ca? Apparently it scans every Ontario flyer to find the best bargains of the week and shows you how much you're saving along the way. So the week's top deals, according to this, bone-in chicken thighs at Fortino's for $2.99 a pound, pork belly pieces at Fortino's for $3.88 a pound, fresh boneless whole beef brisket $7.99 a pound at Sobeys, and asparagus $1.99 a pound at No Frills. I just love that so many of these things are out there. And that was isthatadeal.ca. And even yesterday, so many people sending me texts about, oh, D, you want a price match? Just do this, scan that. It's like I've got homework for this weekend. You know what I mean?
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0: But I like it. It's all about saving some money, right? So I appreciate that. Are you into that, or what do? I'm always here. You can text me at 905-645-5483. Lex to you.
2: Darren, we're just still dealing with volume right now on the majors. Niagara-bound QEW4 drive to the junction and from Fairview onto the Burlington Skyway, as well as from the Red Hill to Fruitland. Toronto-bound on the QEW, slow on the Burlington Skyway to Fairview. Westbound on the link from Mudd going to Upper Wentworth. Eastbound on the link from Garth to Upper Wentworth. Westbound 403. On and off from the junction to Main Street. Eastbound on the 403, slow on and off from 52 to the link. 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I'm Lex Tan, more Legend 1029 traffic in minutes.
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Legend. Oh, yeah, Legend 1029, one of those bands right there, eh? Def Leppard, that on a Friday afternoon when it's beautiful, Def Leppard comes on. Oh, my goodness, that is just prime right there. 335, the show brought to you by TS Law. If an accident, injury, or disability strikes now more than ever, you need someone you can trust. You need TS Law because TS Law is trusted success. Few people to say hi to. Hey, Steven. Hey, Pam. Hey, Sarah. Hello, Jim and Ray and Rhodes, says D. I'll be on my back deck with beers in less than an hour. That sounds just wonderful. And I was talking about that email that I received, and they were comparing some food prices called isthatadeal.ca. It scans flyers. And then I sent it out to a few people who wanted to know, but then there's that thing. It's like, even with gas prices, if you have to drive far to save whatever, are you really saving? Or did it cost you that much just to get there, right? That's one of those things. But we try and do our best. Got some Rush on the way. We'll have a look at Today in Music History. It's Melissa, easier for me to say, Melissa Etheridge's birthday. I have something for her coming up. Bare Naked Ladies now, Legend 1029. Yeah.

0: in history. Music notes. This day in music history.
1: Okay, everybody, here we go on this Friday afternoon. We are all set for another edition of Music Notes, and it's brought to you by Diamond Storage Burlington, proudly Canadian. And we get started on this date, May 29th, 1971. The Rolling Stones had the number one song on the Billboard Hot 100 for a couple weeks. The tune... Brown Sugar, number one on this date, 1971. It's on this date, 1980. The disco group Lips, Inc. have the number one song on the Billboard Hot 100. It's a tribute to New York City. And the tune... Funky Town, number one on this date, 1980. It was on this date, 1984. Tina Turner released her big comeback album, Private Dancer, including What's Love Got to Do With It, Private Dancer, and this one. Better Be Good to Me from Private Dancer, released on this date, 1984. We have a few birthdays today. Mel B of the Spice Girls is 51. Noel Gallagher of Oasis is 59. And Melissa Etheridge is 65 years old today. So let's play a little something for her birthday. Legend 1029.

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2: Big D, we've got a crash now reported on the mountain on Lime Ridge west of Upper Wellington, and construction crews are still on the eastbound Highway 5 approaching 6 North at Corslop Drive. We've also got water main work on Ferguson Avenue. It's closed from Jackson to Main. Today is the last day of this particular work, and it will end at 5 p.m. Navigating debt can be hard. 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

Legend 1029 Lenny Kravitz. Sounding just fine on this Friday afternoon, and it's Darren here with you. Thank you, Gina. Gina Taddy sent me a text, and she says, "Hey, D, I'm heading to a patio. The weather is awesome." You know, Gina, you're absolutely right with that. And it was nice this morning with Matt and Sonny. They were talking about the favorite patios that you may like to go to. Maybe trying somewhere new. And it's over on the Legend Facebook page. I asked her where she's going. She says, probably Chuck's. It's close and cheap. LOL. It's Wine Fridays. Yes, you gotta love a little. I love a little Wine Friday, right? Why not? Thank you, Gina. But definitely a day. And the weekend is looking awesome, too. We're coming up on 4 o'clock. Tom Cochran, Red Rider, Legend 1029.

0: 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Hey, on a Friday afternoon, Mark Morrison, it's Return of the Mac on Legend 1029, 406. And it's Darren here with you. You know, this forecast is holding. I remember on, pardon me, I remember on Monday's show when we first were looking at this forecast and we were just thinking, like, we are going to send the most positive vibes out that this forecast is going to stick. And you know what? It definitely has all week. So even looking at, well, today's been beautiful. We're down to 9 tonight. Tomorrow for the 30th of May, 19. Sunday is looking great with sunshine and 23 even into Monday. I know it's Friday, but Monday for the 1st of June looking good. Really right on through, which is so nice. Okay, coming up here at 4:20. I'm losing my voice. Hang on one sec. That's the fun I have singing along with all these tunes and talking to you all on the phones and everything like that. But I did get a request for somebody to do a dad joke. And I love dad jokes. Knock knock jokes, you name it. I haven't done one in such a long time. So someone sent me an email and included one. So we're going to get to that. I'm also going over to text here. Hello, Bill. Thank you. Bill's in Dunnville at the trailer listening to the show. He says, D, are we going to get a little mandatory Friday ZZ Top? Well, you know, I love me some ZZ Top. And he, Bill did request a certain tune. So here you go, fella. Now, losing my voice singing along. Now it's really going to start with ZZ Top. Yeah, Legend 1029.
1: Rumors spreading around. Your night takes its time. About to check outside the games. And you know what I'm talking about. Just let me know if you want to go.

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3: Big D, we've got a crash now eastbound on the 403 approaching Aberdeen, causing big delays from Wilson. Upbound on the Red Hill at King, a crash is reported there as well. We're seeing delays from the QEW. Eastbound Highway 5 at 6 North at Coruscant Drive, construction crews continue to block the left lane. 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I'm Lex Tan, more Legend 1029 traffic in minutes.
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You know, if I do say so myself, the tunes are absolutely outstanding here on Legend 102.9. And the Talking Heads, and she was at 4:15. Weekend is getting close, the official start. It is going to be beautiful. I know we've been waiting for this stretch of weather with the barbecues, with the patios, with everybody flocking down. Oh, I have to tell you, it is so busy. I live on McNabb North, and just everybody heading down to Bayfront Park and Pier 4 and Pier 8 and Williams, and then, you know, right across, everybody in Burlington at the water, and all the way down Van Wagner's Beach. I know, it is on. And I was saying, I think it was on the show yesterday, that in the summertime, there's a couple little places in our neighborhood, and one is right in front of Bayfront Park where Hutch's is there. We almost need a stoplight there now. Like, it's just, there is just so much. And not only do you have the vehicles, but you've got the bikes and the e-bikes and the skateboards and the this and the that and the that. I know, so busy. Gonna be rocking this weekend for sure. How about some Bowie? Rebel, Rebel, Legend, 102.9.

Legend 1029, there you go. A little Brian Adams on this Friday afternoon. And it's Darren with you at 425. I am that person. I've said it before. I will say it again. I love dad jokes. I love knock-knock jokes. The sillier, the better. If I don't got to think about it, I'm good to go. So on that note, I did get a dad joke submitted. This was from, where is it? From Will. He says, Big D, it's been a little while since a dad joke, and I thought I'd submit one. Okay, thank you. I'm going to give you the little warm-up, and it's been a while since we've done the warm-up. It's my all-time favorite. If you're new to the show, you may have never heard it. If you're a regular, you may have heard this one before. It goes like this. How do you catch a unique rabbit? How do you catch a unique rabbit? Unique up on it. How do you catch a tame rabbit? I ask, how do you catch a tame rabbit? Tame way. Unique up on it. Okay, so there you go. But here's the one for today. Let's make it official here.

0: You know, and I always say once I do this, then I get a bunch of people messaging me with their dad jokes. And, hey, if I get a sponsor, we'll keep doing it. Okay, it goes like this. Someone broke into my garage last night and stole my limbo stick. Seriously, how low can you go? That's what I'm talking about. Will, that is a beauty. Someone broke into my garage last night and stole my limbo stick. Seriously, how low can you go? So we also try and dissect these for you in case you need to explain that at a party. You see, when you get a limbo stick and then you go under it, how low can you go? You know what I mean? Remember this in the movie Grease, this little part here?
1: How low can you go?
0: How low can you go?
1: How low can you go?
0: Born to hand job, baby. How low can you go? Thank you for that. Let's get a look at traffic.
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0: Okay. Lex.
3: Darren, we still have those two crashes on the majors. Eastbound 403 approaching Aberdeen, and we're seeing delays from Wilson. Upbound on the Red Hill at King, also a collision there. It is heavy from the QEW. Construction crews continue to block the left lane. Eastbound Highway 5 approaching 6 North, Course Lob. And do keep in mind, in Grimsby, Main Street is closed east of Casablanca from Wolverton Road to Kerman Avenue until June the 3rd. 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I'm Lex Tan, more Legend 1029 traffic in minutes.
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Legend 1029, there's some Blondie one way or another on this Friday afternoon. It's Darren with you. I do love telling you about my most excellent show sponsor, the show brought to you by TS Law Personal Injury Lawyers, and you can read their Google reviews. Guess what? You will know they can help you as well, because TS Law is trusted success. And here we are on a beautiful Friday. Got the barbecue going. What are you doing? Anybody doing a little fun food Friday today? Oh, yeah. We'll talk more about that after six, but I just love, you know, you had a week. It's beautiful. You're like, let's order. Let's go out. Let's hit a patio. I know it's been so great this week, and it's going to continue this weekend, which is oh, so nice. Yeah. Speaking of nice, I like this one. Headstones. This is Unsound. Friday afternoon, Legend 1029.

Legend 1029, there's Madonna on this Friday afternoon at 4:44. It's Darren with you. I was just thinking during that tune and just going through all the text messages that are coming in. I really appreciate that you're all along for the ride with me. We have such a good time. And I love that you kind of put up with certain things. Like, I know I'm a bit of a putt sometimes, a bit of a chooch. And every time we go down that road doing a dad joke, I'm going to tell you, I just got like 30 messages instantly with 30 more dad jokes. And one of these days, I'm going to just do a show. You know, hang on one second. I mean, I want to just do a show of dad jokes because they're so ridiculous, yet they're so simple, and it's just such a fun laugh. So I appreciate. I'm trying to name some people here who are all up there. Liz and John and Brad and Amy and everybody texting. Jim, Tommy, thank you very much for the text. And really, I do love it. It brings me such joy to do this with you all every day. If you would have told me that after this long, I'd get a kick out of doing some dad jokes with some great people listening to the show, you made my day. Now, those of you, stop groaning. I know some of you can't stand it. But listen. For every groan, there is a... Now I'm trying to rhyme. It ain't happening, eh? Colin James, Five Long Years. It's Legend 1029.

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1: Well, Darren, we've got the upbound Red Hill at King still dealing with a collision causing delays for the QEW. Still a crash also reported eastbound 403 approaching Aberdeen. That's causing delays from Wilson. Over in Milton, though, eastbound 401 at James Snow Parkway in the express, all lanes are blocked because of a collision. We are seeing delays all the way back from the sixes. 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I'm Lex Tan, more Legend 1029 in traffic in minutes.
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1029, Three Doors Down. There's Kryptonite and a solid way to kick off our 5 o'clock hour on an absolutely beautiful Friday afternoon for the 29th of May. And it's Darren with you just after five, about 24 degrees right now in Hamilton. We got lots to get to this hour. I got the tunes covered for you as always. Coming up after 5:30, I'm the music supplier for a pre-birthday outing that is happening in Dundas, and I love when this happens. I got such a kind text from this group of people. We'll get into that at 5:30. And coming up at 5:20, oh my goodness, everybody, you were making me laugh with the calls and all the texts coming in on the show yesterday, and I have to follow up today because more came in. It had to do with a side of baked beans that I had at breakfast, and it turned into this entire thing. It was so funny. That's on the way. The Way It Is, Bruce Hornsby and The Range on Legend.

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2: Darren, we've got one problem over in the Milton area, but it's a doozy. Eastbound 401 and the Express at James Snow Parkway, all lanes are blocked because of a collision. We are seeing huge delays starting from about Guelph Line at this time, so it might be better to take an in-town alternative if you're going that way. The major highways around Hamilton are just dealing with lots of volume right now. In town, though, we still have a crash reported at Golf Links and Meadowlands Boulevard. 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I'm Lex Tan, more Legend 1029 traffic in minutes.
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Legend 1029, what a beauty right there, eh? The Stones, an emotional rescue on this Friday afternoon. It's Darren here with you. A little hello to those of you on a road trip. You heading out of town this weekend? Are you stuck in traffic somewhere right now? Maybe you're heading up to the trailer or to the cottage. Looks like we have a beautiful weekend. And it was a week ago that I was live on location at the Jackson Triggs Winery in Niagara-on-the-Lake. And one thing about bringing the show on the road, it's so nice to do that, but then I get to experience the traffic that you all are experiencing right now, because normally I'm here and you're there. So I hope it's a decent drive for you this afternoon. I like this tune from the Cardigans. I haven't played it in such a long time. A Race Rewind, Legend 1029.

0: Legend 1029, there is some Corey Hart on this Friday afternoon, and it's Darren with you. Well, on the show yesterday, and it was kind of like arcing throughout the show, and it was all about baked beans. I know, baked beans, wieners and beans. I was just telling a story that earlier in the day yesterday, my wife and I were running around. We went for a late breakfast. We were on the mountain. We went to the Broadway Diner. And I love it with my omelet. You get that little side of baked beans. So it started this whole conversation about the wonderfulness and the simpleness of baked beans and then maybe wieners and beans for dinner, which some people were doing. Then I got a bunch of texts. Pam says, hey, Darren, I got to tell you, I make the best baked beans ever. I take canned beans, I add barbecue sauce, I add mustard, I add ketchup, I add garlic, I add liquid smoke, salt and pepper, Worcestershire sauce, and then I stick it in a casserole dish, and I put bacon bits on top, and I bake it in the oven for an hour and a half. Pam, there is so much to that. You got the barbecue sauce, the mustard, the ketchup, the garlic, and the whatnot, but that does sound wonderful. And then Kathy says, hey, D, I saw your brekkie pick. It certainly looked good. We actually had beanie weenies last week with a side of toast. I like to use the maple beans myself. Cheers and have a great night. And that is from Kathy. It gives me great joy. You and I being together, and we just get into everything on this show, and I love that you send me those texts. Way to go. Let's get a look at Friday afternoon traffic now with Lex.
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3: Big D, we're getting reports of a crash on the eastbound 403 approaching the link, and so we're seeing heavy delays approaching 6 South at this time. However, we still have the big ticket problem on the eastbound 401 Express at Jamestown Parkway. All lanes are blocked because of a collision. We're seeing delays all the way back from Guelph Line. In town, we still have that construction crew eastbound Highway 5 approaching 6 North in the left lane. Now until Wednesday, visit Shoppers Drug Mart for the bonus redemption event and get more for your points. 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I'm Lex Tan, more Legend 1029 traffic in minutes.
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Legend 1029 and some level 42 just sounded fine on this beautiful Friday afternoon. And it's Darren with you. The show is brought to you by TS Law, personal injury lawyers, and you can read their Google reviews. And you will know they can help you as well because TS Law is trusted success. Always appreciate your kind words. A text coming in. Gino Fazzari, how you doing there, Gino? He says, hey, D, great listening to you in the afternoon. Thank you very much. I appreciate that. Hi to everybody who may be just chilling out at home right now. You're on the patio, maybe the front porch. You're doing your thing. Oh, speaking of patios, Matt and Sonny had a great question going this morning and people sharing so many. And with the weather, yes, I believe we have turned the corner and maybe you want to check out a patio this evening or over the weekend. Over on the Legend Facebook page, man, they have such a great list and some that I have never been to, and you get to see some new ones maybe that you want to check out. So that's happening. Here's Sarah McLachlan. It's Legend 1029.

There's Rod Stewart and Forever Young on this Friday afternoon. Legend 102.9, and it's Darren with you. I'm just thinking, because I have such a nice text to read here. And that tune from Rod Stewart, Forever Young, right? That's the goal of us all, no matter what. But forever is to feel forever young. And on that note, I got a text here from Kyle. Here we go, everybody. He says, D, happy Friday. Happy Friday to you too, Kyle. You are part of our warm-up for Jeff's birthday celebration tonight. Oh, everybody, Jeff's birthday tonight. He's turning 45 years old. So a bunch of us, if you could say hi to Evan, Teresa, Paige, Steve, John, Caroline, and Aaron. What a crew you've got. That would be amazing. We're going to be bar hopping later in Dundas, and we plan to hit the Collins, the Thirsty Cactus, the Winchester Arms, and wherever else we can make it to. Thank you for the great tunes and being part of our warm-up, and that is from Kyle. I really, really appreciate that. There's so much, and I say it all the time, that is so incredibly special for me to do this every day. And texts like that, when I'm part of your pregame for the big celebration tonight, that's awesome. And what else is Kyle saying here? Oh, Jeff is a big fan of April Wine, if you could play some. No problem. Here you go, Legend 102.9.

0: 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Legend 1029 traffic.
1: Eastbound on the 403 approaching the link. We've got one crash still reported there and seeing delays from 6 South. We also have in Milton the eastbound 401 Express at James Snow Parkway. All lanes blocked because of a collision. Best bet right now is to take an in-town alternative because it is very slow from Guelph Line at this time. 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I'm Lex Tan, more Legend 1029 traffic in minutes.
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Well, there you go. That's what I'm talking about. What a solid way to kick off the 6 o'clock hour. Bring us into Friday night for the 29th of May and start the weekend with the Foo Fighters and Learning to Fly on Legend 102.9. It's Darren Laidman here with you. Welcome to Friday night and the weekend, everybody. Beautiful night, about 24 degrees right now in Hamilton. All right, we got lots coming up this hour. I got the tunes covered for you to start the weekend. Coming up at 6:20, lots happening, from the Ticats to Forge FC to the Montreal Canadian game to Cardinals baseball. We'll get into that. And after 6:30, it's a fun food Friday chat. Who's in the mood for a schnitzel? I haven't had a schnitzel in such a long time. Speck did a great story about some of the great places in the area to get just that. So a little fun food Friday talk coming up after 6:00. And Tears for Fears on Legend 102.9.

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2: Darren, we've got a problem. Niagara bound on the QEW at Guelph Line. A stalled vehicle is blocking the right lane. That's causing delays starting from about Walker's Line. Toronto bound QEW at Aramills Parkway. A crash in the center lane. It is heavy from Winston Churchill. And we still have problems in Milton. Eastbound 401 and the Express at James Snow. All lanes are blocked because of a collision. And it is very heavy from Guelph Line. 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I'm Lex Tan, more Legend 102.9 traffic in minutes.
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Legend 1029, how great did that one just sound on this Friday night and some UB40 on Legend 1029, and it's Darren with you. I'm just thinking with the amazing weather that we have had this week and with the weekend looking really, really good, those of you with the trailer, you must be in your glory with this, eh? After all that rain. And those of you who camp in tents or whatever, I bet there was a few soaking moments happening. So I bet when you get weekends like this, and maybe you have us on at the trailer right now, maybe on the iHeartRadio app, I bet it is just delightful. And I love when I hear from a lot of you on my Saturday show when you're just waking up and you're camping. It's so appreciated. You text me anytime at 905-645-5483. How about Maroon 5 on Legend?

0: Legend 1029 and a song that sounds even better, eh, on a Friday night, and the Tragically Hip at the 100th Meridian. Into the weekend we go. It's Darren with you. This big hockey game tonight. And every time I think of the Montreal Canadiens, I really do think of our own Sonny Ginesco, who is such a diehard Habs fan. And it's taken a lot for them to get to this point. Carolina won the last game 4-0. They now lead 3-1. And game 5 coming up in just a little bit here. So have a great time. And like I said, I think of Sonny, who's going to be cheering on those Habs tonight. The Jays in action tonight, and they continue their series in Baltimore. Nice win last night. The Jays are hoping to make it 4 wins in a row tonight. The Hamilton Ticats are playing the Toronto Argonauts tonight. Hey, maybe you're road tripping to Alumni Stadium in Guelph. That's where that's getting underway tonight at 7 o'clock. What else? Ah, yes, we have some Hamilton Cardinals baseball action over at Bernie Arbor Stadium. They're taking on the Brantford Red Sox. That is at 7:35. And Sunday afternoon, I'm going to talk more about this game and how you could win tickets for Forge FC and Calvary FC coming up in just a bit. Oh, also after 6:30, we're going to get into a little Fun Food Friday. And the Hamilton Spectator did a great, great story about restaurants in the area. And the theme of it was 6 Eastern European spots to try in Hamilton. And I'm going to run them down for you. It's so good. Let's get a look at traffic now.
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2: Darren, the Niagara Bank UEW at Guelph line problems have cleared. We're still seeing delays from about Walker's line. However, we still have that crash Toronto bound on the QEW at Aramills Parkway into center lane, causing delays from Winston Churchill. Eastbound 403 approaching the lake, that crash is gone. Eastbound 401 in the express at James Snow Parkway, all lanes remain blocked because of a collision. It's very slow from Guelph line. 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I'm Lex Tan, more Legend 1029 traffic in minutes.
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Legend 1029, Michael Jackson and Paul McCartney on this Friday night, and it's Darren with you. You know, the weekend forecast is looking so good, and I bet Sunday afternoon at Hamilton Stadium, there is going to be quite the crowd. 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So the complete list is there on our website. And again, they got that big game coming up Sunday afternoon, so have an excellent time if you're going. And here's some Gowan. It is Legend 102.9.

There's the Stray Cats. There's some good fun on this Friday night. Legend 102.9, and it's Darren here with you. Let's do a little chat about one of my favorite topics on Friday, and that is Fun Food Friday. Even if not today, maybe it's tomorrow or maybe it's Sunday, right? You've had a week and you're like, I don't feel like cooking. Over on the Legend Facebook page from a couple days ago, it was National Hamburger Day. And all these great Hamilton and area places where you can go and get a burger. There are so many. Now, I want to mention something else, and this is full credit to the Hamilton Spectator. They did a nice little piece entitled 6 Eastern European Spots to Try in Hamilton. So on this list, there's the Das Schnitzel House. That was formerly the Black Forest Inn on King Street. All yummy. And then a few more Denninger's and all their locations. Oh my goodness, I go into Denninger sometimes. And it's like I'm a kid in a candy store at one of those locations. What else? Staropolsky Deli on Barton Street East. And oh, what a sandwich they've got pictured there. So they've got all the goodness there. And then you've got Etno Bar and Grill, which I didn't know a lot about, and that is on Galmont Drive in Hamilton. They have a variety of Serbian options I read about, which is awesome. And then you've got Starsky Fine Foods. And this I found neat was the Germania Club of Hamilton. Apparently on Fridays, they do a little something special with their menu. So all of that you can have a look at their social media and see if any of those ones tempt you. They all just tempted me, I'll tell you, on a little Fun Food Friday. Legend 102.9, and here's the Sheepdogs.

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9: 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You know, from space. And... Whoa, I'm loving people's reactions to the news that Lotto Max now has more chances to win, with up to 90 new prizes of $100,000. See? She also can't believe there's millions more to win every single draw. But it's real. Believe it.
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I love that tune. Sounding so good on a Friday night. An Eagle Eye Cherry and Save Tonight. It's Darren here with you. And just like that, it is coming up on 7 o'clock. And that's going to wrap it up. You know, what another great week we had together, everybody. Can we have a little gratitude here? Just, you know, beautiful week we had. And it was such a pleasure to be with you all throughout the afternoon and into the evening. And I get to do it again tomorrow morning, our Saturday morning time together. So we're starting out at 9, and then we're moving the show beginning at 10 o'clock. We are going to be at Pioneer Pools at 5145 North Service Road in Burlington. Oh, what deals. We've got hot tubs, swim spas. It's all going to be happening, and I'll see you there live beginning at 10 a.m. tomorrow morning, Legend 1029.

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8: Toronto Band on the QEW at 50 Road. We have reports of a new crash causing delays from Casablanca. In Milton, the eastbound 401 Express at James Snow Parkway, all lanes remain blocked because of a collision. It is very heavy starting from Guelph Line, and drivers are being forced into the collectors at this time. 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

0: 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Legend 1029 Traffic.
1: Toronto bound QEW at 50 Road. A crash is still being reported there, and we are seeing delays from at least Casablanca. In Milton, the eastbound 401 Express at James Snow Parkway still is all shut down because of a collision. We're seeing delays all the way from Guelph Line. Drivers are being forced into the collectors. The major highways around Hamilton are looking pretty good at the moment, but do keep in mind that we have Skinner Road closed between Dundas and Gardenbrook for sewer work until mid-June. 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